Will your mouth still remember the taste of my love? Will your eyes still smile from your cheek?

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2: 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Having promised to give the public breathing space, Andy Burnham's expected to focus on helping with bills, improving high streets and delivering pro-consumer initiatives. Our political correspondent Rob Powell says there'll be some awkward questions.
3: When are we going to hear detail about how to tackle the root causes of the cost of living crisis? In its clever politics of coming

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3: From the Sky News Centre at 7, Downing Street officials say Andy Burnham will be in listening mode as he kicks off a national tour to meet members of the public. The Prime Minister is planning on spending most of this month travelling around the country, asking people how his government can improve their lives. Speaking last month, Mr. Burnham announced his vision to help those most in need.
4: I will bring forward a 10-year plan, laying out a path from where we are now to where I believe we all want Britain to be, wherever we're coming from. But I can do something to give people some breathing space now, some help with the cost of living.
3: FIFA's accusing critics of what it calls a concerted and ongoing effort to undermine its president, Gianni Infantino. Football's world governing body says there have been false claims and insinuation directed at the organisation and its leader. Our sports presenter, James Green, says it's in response to claims UEFA paid off an alleged mistress while Infantino was general secretary there.
5: Now, this is an allegation that the FIFA president denied.

the night when you just heard me and just ran out with that other fella. Baby, I knew about it. I just didn't care.

That was Patsy Cline with Crazy. Now we have one from Bonnie Tyler. I was very saddened to read a few weeks ago that she'd passed away. Actually, doesn't seem like a few weeks already, but yeah, very fitting that we're playing one of her tracks. I think this definitely has to be one of her best, well, to be fair, she probably did have a few just as well known, but no, this one was a big hit for her, and I'd forgotten it was written by Jim Steinman, who of course wrote Meatloaf's material, most of, if not all of it. This is Total Eclipse of the Heart.

toot his flute for you. Come on, fly with me, let's take off in a blue. Once I get you up there, where the air is rarefied, we'll just glide, starry-eyed. Once I get you up.

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He swore that he would kill the fly before the day was done. But before he could count from 1 to 10, the little fly went on his

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If you'd like to get in touch with me here at Power Anthems, there is an email address. It's poweranthems@djpaulbaker.co.uk, or you can get me on Twitter at DJ Paul Baker. A Facebook page will be coming for you very, very soon. Thanks for listening to Power Anthems. I'll see you soon. Bye-bye for now.

Oh, yes, of course. And you remember the video, don't you? Right. We're going to get cracking on with the request, because we've had a couple of songs, as usual, from Andrina. And she wants to start us off with Roberta Flack and Peebo Bryson. Tonight, I celebrate my love.

closer, please, my lord.

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2: From the Sky News Centre at 1. Suspected crime boss Daniel Kinahan, one of the world's most wanted men, has appeared before court in Dublin after being extradited from Dubai. He's been charged with directing the activities of a criminal organisation. An Irish government jet took him from Dubai to Dublin, where he was arrested and charged upon his arrival. He's been remanded in custody. The Prime Minister's cost of living tour gets underway later, where he's expected to unveil a host of everyday fixes. Since taking office last month, Andy Burnham's already capped bus fares in England at £2 and cut VAT on household energy bills. Former Conservative special adviser Anita Boateng says it's time for solutions.
3: People think they've really been heard when they see solutions.